0: 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La 100.
1: I wanna know what you're thinking. There are some things you can't hide. 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

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Take your time. Feel where you are. 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And when the bass comes in, follow it. Stay with it. No distractions, no extras.

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Everything connects here. The sound, the moment. And when the bass comes in, follow it.

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I feel good. Like I knew that I would know. I'm gonna catch you. 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